0: National Weather Service in Des Moines has issued a tornado warning for northwestern Decatur County in south-central Iowa, southeastern Union County in south-central Iowa, northeastern Ringgold County in south-central Iowa, southwestern Clark County in south-central Iowa, until 7:45 p.m. At 7:05 p.m., a confirmed tornado was located over Mount Air, moving northeast at 40 miles per hour. Expected hazards included a damaging tornado and quarter-size hail. A tornado has been confirmed by emergency management. The following impacts are expected. Flying debris will be dangerous to those caught without shelter. Mobile homes will be damaged or destroyed. Damage to roofs, windows, and vehicles will occur. Tree damage is likely. The tornado will be near Elston and Beacons Field around 7:15 p.m. Sun Valley Lake around 7:20 p.m. Grand River around 7:25 p.m. Other locations impacted by this tornadic thunderstorm include Grand River, Mount Air Municipal Airport, Elston, Tingley, Beacons Field, and Caledon. This includes Interstate 35 between mile markers 15 and 18. To repeat, a tornado is on the ground. Take cover now. Move to a basement or an interior room on the lowest floor of a sturdy building. Avoid windows. If you are outdoors, in a mobile home, or in a vehicle, move to the closest substantial shelter and protect yourself from flying debris. Repeating, a tornado warning has been issued until 7:45 p.m. for the following counties, in Iowa, Clark, Decatur, Ring.
1: Upper 60s. And that's your forecast. I'm meteorologist Paul Trombley.

effect until 7:45 p.m. for northwestern Decatur, southeastern Union, northeastern Ringgold, and southwestern Clark counties. At 7:20 p.m., a severe thunderstorm capable of producing a tornado was located over Beaconsfield, or 9 miles northeast of Mount Air, moving northeast at 40 miles per hour. Hazard, tornado. This is a radar-indicated threat. The following impacts are expected. Flying debris will be dangerous to those caught without shelter. Mobile homes will be damaged or destroyed. Damage to roofs, windows, and vehicles will occur. Tree damage is likely. This dangerous storm will be near Grand River and Beaconsfield around 7:25 p.m. Other locations impacted by this tornadic thunderstorm include Grand River, Mount Air Municipal Airport, Elston, Tingley, Beaconsfield, and Kelleton. This includes Interstate 35 between mile markers 15 and 18. Take cover now. Move to a basement or an interior room on the lowest floor of a sturdy building. Avoid windows. If you are outdoors, in a mobile home, or in a vehicle, move to the closest substantial shelter and protect yourself from flying debris. Repeating, a tornado warning remains in effect until 7:45 p.m. for the following counties, in Iowa, Clark, Decatur, Ringgold, and Union.

National Weather Service in Omaha has issued a severe thunderstorm warning for southeastern Harrison County in southwestern Iowa, central Shelby County in southwestern Iowa, until 8:15 p.m. At 7:28 p.m., a severe thunderstorm was located 3 miles west of Persia, or 16 miles west of Harlan, moving northeast at 55 miles per hour. Expected hazards include quarter-size hail. This is a radar-indicated threat. Impact, damage to vehicles is expected. This severe thunderstorm will be near Harlan around 7:40 p.m. Of the severe thunderstorm include Irwin. For your protection, move to an interior room on the lowest floor of a building. Repeating, a severe thunderstorm warning has been issued until 8:15 p.m. for the following counties in Iowa, Harrison, and Shelby.

National Weather Service in Des Moines has issued a tornado warning for southeastern Polk County in central Iowa, northwestern Marion County in south central Iowa, southwestern Jasper County in central Iowa, northern Warren County in south central Iowa, until 8:30 p.m. At 7:39 p.m., a severe thunderstorm capable of producing a tornado was located over Spring Hill, or near Indianola, moving east at 50 miles per hour. Hazard, tornado. This is a radar-indicated threat. The following impacts are expected. Flying debris will be dangerous to those caught without shelter. Mobile homes will be damaged or destroyed. Damage to roofs, windows, and vehicles will occur. Tree damage is likely. This dangerous storm will be near Carlisle and Hartford around 7:45 p.m. Reynolds around 7:50 p.m. Swan around 7:55 p.m. Monroe around 8:05 p.m. Other locations impacted by this tornadic thunderstorm include Prairie City Crone Airport, Spring Hill, Swan, Hartford, Reynolds, Ackworth, and Elk Rock State Park. This includes Interstate 80 near mile marker 157. Take cover now. Move to a basement or an interior room on the lowest floor of a sturdy building. Avoid windows. If you are outdoors, in a mobile home, or in a vehicle, move to the closest substantial shelter and protect yourself from flying debris. Repeating, a tornado warning has been issued until 8:30 p.m. for the following counties, in Iowa, Jasper, Marion, Polk, and Warren.

Northwestern Decatur, Southeastern Union, Northeastern Ringgold and Southwestern Clark counties will expire at 7:45 p.m. The storm which prompted the warning has moved out of the area. Therefore, the warning will be allowed to expire. A tornado watch remains in effect until 10 p.m. for South Central Iowa. Repeating, the tornado warning has been allowed to expire for the following counties in Iowa, Clark, Decatur, Ringgold and Union.

tornado watch number 225 remains in effect until 10 p.m., and now includes the following counties, in Iowa, Jasper, Madison, Marion, Polk, and Warren. Remember, a tornado watch means the conditions are favorable for the development of severe weather, including tornadoes, large hail and damaging winds, in and close to the watch area. While severe weather may not be imminent, persons should remain alert for rapidly changing weather conditions, and listen for later statements and possible warnings. Stay tuned to NOAA Weather Radio, commercial radio and television outlets, or internet sources for the latest severe weather information.

in effect until 8:30 p.m. for southeastern Polk, northwestern Marion, southwestern Jasper, and northeastern Warren counties. At 7:51 p.m., a severe thunderstorm capable of producing a tornado was located over Carlisle, or near Pleasant Hill, moving northeast at 45 miles per hour. Hazard, tornado. This is a radar-indicated threat. The following impacts are expected. Flying debris will be dangerous to those caught without shelter. Mobile homes will be damaged or destroyed. Damage to roofs, windows, and vehicles will occur. Tree damage is likely. This dangerous storm will be near Prairie City around 8 p.m. Colfax and Prairie City Crone Airport around 8:05 p.m. Other locations impacted by this tornadic thunderstorm include Hartford, Prairie City Crone Airport, Runnels, and Swan. This includes Interstate 80 near mile marker 157. Take cover now. Move to a basement or an interior room on the lowest floor of a sturdy building. Avoid windows. If you are outdoors, in a mobile home, or in a vehicle, move to the closest substantial shelter and protect yourself from flying debris. Repeating, a tornado warning remains in effect until 8:30 p.m. for the following counties, in Iowa, Jasper, Marion, Polk, and Warren.

northwestern Marion and northeastern Warren counties is canceled. The tornadic thunderstorm which prompted the warning has moved out of the warned area. Therefore, the warning has been canceled. A tornado watch remains in effect until 10 p.m. for central Iowa.

Graham, and now includes the following counties in Iowa, Davis, Miaska, and Wapello. Remember, a tornado watch means the conditions are favorable for the development of severe weather, including tornadoes, large hail, and damaging winds in and close to the watch area. While severe weather may not be imminent, persons should remain alert for rapidly changing weather conditions and listen for later statements and possible warnings. Stay tuned to NOAA Weather Radio, commercial radio and television outlets, or internet sources for the latest severe weather information.

The National Weather Service in Des Moines has issued a severe thunderstorm warning for northeastern Polk County in central Iowa, southeastern Story County in central Iowa, Marshall County in central Iowa, northwestern Jasper County in central Iowa, until 9 p.m. At 8:08 p.m., a severe thunderstorm was located over Valeria, or 10 miles northeast of Altoona, moving northeast at 45 miles per hour. Hazard, 60 miles per hour wind gusts and nickel-size hail. This is a radar-indicated threat. The following impacts are expected: expect damage to roofs, siding, and trees. Locations impacted include Marshalltown, State Center, Baxter, Maxwell, Melbourne, Gilman, Albion, Collins, Rhodes, Mingo, Laurel, Haverhill, and Ferguson. This includes Interstate 80 between mile markers 157 and 159. For your protection, move to an interior room on the lowest floor of a building. A tornado watch remains in effect until 10 p.m. for central Iowa. Repeating, a severe thunderstorm warning has been issued until 9 p.m. for the following counties in Iowa: Jasper, Marshall, Polk, and Story.

0: Here's a look at your weather forecast, powered by weatherology.com. Cloudy skies expected tonight, with scattered rain showers likely. Lows around 38, winds out of the north, 8 to 15 miles per hour. Chance for scattered rain showers again tomorrow. High of 47, cloudy skies. Tomorrow night, 31. Much warmer Wednesday and Thursday, with highs from the low 60s to the upper 60s. And that's your forecast. I'm meteorologist Paul Frombly.
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southeastern Polk County is canceled. The tornadic thunderstorm which prompted the warning has moved out of the warned area. Therefore, the warning has been canceled. A tornado watch remains in effect until 10 p.m. for central Iowa.

0: The National Weather Service in Des Moines has issued a tornado warning for southern Marshall County in central Iowa, northern Jasper County in central Iowa, until 9 p.m. At 8:18 p.m., a severe thunderstorm capable of producing a tornado was located near Mingo, or 12 miles northwest of Newton, moving east at 45 miles per hour. Hazard, tornado. This is a radar-indicated threat. The following impacts are expected. Flying debris will be dangerous to those caught without shelter. Mobile homes will be damaged or destroyed. Damage to roofs, windows, and vehicles will occur. Tree damage is likely. This dangerous storm will be near Baxter around 8:25 p.m. Laurel around 8:35 p.m. Haverhill and Ferguson around 8:40 p.m. Gilman around 8:45 p.m. Other locations impacted by this tornadic thunderstorm include Gilman, Ferguson, Mingo, Laurel, Haverhill, Melbourne, Marshalltown Municipal Airport, and Rhodes. Take cover now. Move to a basement or an interior room on the lowest floor of a sturdy building. Avoid windows. If you are outdoors, in a mobile home, or in a vehicle, move to the closest substantial shelter and protect yourself from flying debris. Repeating, a tornado warning has been issued until 9 p.m. for the following counties, in Iowa, Jasper, and Marshall.
1: The world's richest man co-founded OpenAI in 2015. Here's Shaima Khalil.
2: We heard from Elon Musk's legal team, and they said, one of them said, this war is not over, quote, and he can sum it up in one word, which is appeal. So what we understand is that they're planning to appeal. But I think if you look at it, you know, from OpenAI's point of view, this removes a major legal cloud that has been hovering over them at a critical moment, because they are planning for an IPO to go public, essentially targeting a huge valuation of around $1 trillion.
1: The government in the Democratic Republic of Congo has sharply increased to 118 the deaths linked to the current Ebola outbreak in the east of the country. A spokesman said cases were now being reported over a wider area. Emery Makameno is in Kinshasa.
3: The Congolese government says three more health zones have reported infections. Nyakunde in Ituri province, Butembo in North Kivu within the Katwa health zone, and one case in Goma. Response teams are tracing suspected infections, with the public urged not to panic. The World Health Organization has declared a public health emergency of international concern.
1: President Trump has said a peace deal with Iran can be reached if Tehran agrees to drop all attempts to develop nuclear weapons. The statement came hours after the president said he'd postponed a resumption of hostilities after the leaders of Qatar, Saudi Arabia, and the UAE asked him to hold off. The Trump administration is setting up what the Justice Department has described as a fund for victims of political weaponization, worth almost $1.8 billion and designed to compensate people the department believes were unfairly targeted for prosecution. It's being established after President Trump and his family dropped a $10 billion lawsuit over the leaking of his tax returns. Bernd Debusman is in Washington.
4: President Trump, his sons, and the Trump Organization first filed the lawsuit in January, claiming that both the IRS and Treasury Department had failed to prevent the leak of their tax returns to media outlets. According to the Justice Department, the case was settled in exchange for the creation of an over $1.7 billion fund to compensate people it believes were subject to unfair investigations under previous administrations. Democrats have moved to block the dismissal and describe the money as a slush fund for political allies, including some charged or convicted in relation with the January 6th riot at the U.S. Capitol.
1: BBC News. Bolivia's public prosecutor has issued an arrest warrant for the leader of the country's largest trade union, accusing him of terrorism and inciting protests against the government. The Attorney General announced the warrant for Mario Arroyo, the Secretary General of the Bolivian Workers' Federation, as weeks-long demonstrations against President Rodrigo Paz's conservative administration continued to rage. Police in the U.S. city of San Diego say three people, including a security guard, have been killed in a shooting at an Islamic center. The two suspected teenage attackers were found dead in a car nearby with self-inflicted gunshot wounds. Witnesses described hearing multiple gunshots from what sounded like a semi-automatic weapon coming from within the complex. Officials say they're currently treating the incident as a suspected hate crime. The mayor of San Diego is Todd Gloria.
5: This is a time for making sure that we do everything that's necessary to investigate and fully address the incident that was here today, but to reassert, as I always will, that hate has no place in the city of San Diego, and when it happens and crime of any nature occurs, we will hold you accountable.
1: The U.S. Treasury says a company belonging to the Indian billionaire Gautam Adani has agreed to pay the United States $275 million to resolve alleged violations of sanctions on Iran. The U.S. Office of Foreign Assets Control accused Adani Enterprises Limited of importing of liquid petroleum gas through a Dubai-based supplier that claimed to be exporting Omani and Iraqi gas. In football, the veteran Brazilian superstar Neymar has been called up for the country's World Cup squad, returning to the national team after an almost three-year absence. The 34-year-old, Brazil's all-time leading scorer, has been hit by a series of injuries that kept him out for much of their qualifying campaign. BBC News.

southern Marshall and northern Jasper counties is canceled. The storm which prompted the warning has weakened below severe limits and no longer appears capable of producing a tornado. Therefore, the warning has been canceled. A tornado watch remains in effect until 10 p.m. for central Iowa. Remember, a severe thunderstorm warning still remains in effect for the area until 9 p.m.

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Lows dip down to about 38 tonight under cloudy skies with scattered rain showers likely. Northerly winds 8 to 15 miles per hour. Chance for scattered rain showers again tomorrow. 47 overcast. Mainly clear tomorrow night, 31. Dry and turning much warmer Wednesday and Thursday with highs from the low 60s to the upper 60s. And that's your forecast. I'm meteorologist Paul Frobley.

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1: You're stressed and depressed and your hair is a mess, but you're cute when you lose or you're mad at your friends. And I hate when you cry every time that I said, oh, I love when you're here, I don't want this to end.
2: Can we not talk school for once? It makes me nauseous. Everyone in class is either mean or real obnoxious. And I'm sorry that I said it, but I felt so fucking lost. It's like my life is just a token, either spend it or you lost it. Here I'm sitting, I inside the storm ensuing, waiting, being patient for the rain to ruin everything I've ever loved or ever touched or ever gave a fuck about. I'm sorry that I hurt you, friend. I'm sorry that I let you down.

This has been a coordinated weekly test of the broadcast stations of your area. If this had been an actual emergency, official messages would follow the alert tone. This concludes this test of the emergency alert system.

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3: We're up all night to get lucky. We're up all night. This is called Trains. Thank you.

We'll count that bit out, okay? Where was I standing? I was like,

Here's a look at your weather forecast, powered by weatherology.com. Lows dip down to about 38 tonight under cloudy skies with scattered rain showers likely. Northerly winds 8 to 15 miles per hour. Chance for scattered rain showers again tomorrow. 47 overcast. Mainly clear tomorrow night, 31. Dry and turning much warmer Wednesday and Thursday with highs from the low 60s to the upper 60s. And that's your forecast. I'm meteorologist Paul Trombley.

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0: Seems like I needed you more than I needed myself. 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To me, that's just some dumb shit for you to say we done with. Trying to speak your heart, trying to make your mark, then go deeper and make a scar. But every time I lay down, I think about you naked. 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I made you come 9 times in 1 day. 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Your room was my only escape, I guess that's none of your concern.
1: What's poppin'?
2: Who you
1: brand new whip, just hopped in. I got options, I can pass that.

National Weather Service has issued severe thunderstorm watch number 228, effective until 4 a.m. Tuesday. This watch includes the following county, Buchanan, Iowa. Remember, a severe thunderstorm watch means the conditions are favorable for the development of severe weather, including large hail and damaging winds, in and close to the watch area. While severe weather may not be imminent, persons should remain alert for rapidly changing weather conditions and listen for later statements and possible warnings. Stay tuned to NOAA Weather Radio, commercial radio and television outlets, or internet sources for the latest severe weather information.

National Weather Service has issued severe thunderstorm watch number 228, effective until 4 a.m. Tuesday. This watch includes the following county: Buchanan, Iowa. Remember, a severe thunderstorm watch means the conditions are favorable for the development of severe weather, including large hail and damaging winds in and close to the watch area. While severe weather may not be imminent, persons should remain alert for rapidly changing weather conditions and listen for later statements and possible warnings. Stay tuned to NOAA Weather Radio, commercial radio and television outlets, or internet sources for the latest severe weather information.

includes the following counties: Keokuk, Iowa. Remember, a severe thunderstorm watch means the conditions are favorable for the development of severe weather, including large hail and damaging winds in and close to the watch area. While severe weather may not be imminent, persons should remain alert for rapidly changing weather conditions and listen for later statements and possible warnings. 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

per hour. Chance for scattered showers again tomorrow. Daytime highs approaching 47. Cloudy skies expected. 31 tomorrow night. Mainly clear skies. Dry and much warmer Wednesday and Thursday with highs from the low 60s to the upper 60s. And that's your forecast. I'm meteorologist Paul Trombley.

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0: 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Overcast skies tonight with scattered rain showers likely. Lows dip down to about 38. North winds 8 to 15 miles per hour. Chance for scattered showers again tomorrow. Daytime highs approaching 47. Cloudy skies expected. 31 tomorrow night, mainly clear skies. Dry and much warmer Wednesday and Thursday with highs from the low 60s to the upper 60s. And that's your forecast. I'm meteorologist Paul Trombley.
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0: BBC News with Roisin Hasty. The World Health Organization says the more it investigates the Ebola outbreak in the east of the Democratic Republic of Congo, the more it's finding evidence the disease has spread. Congolese health officials say the number of deaths linked to the virus now stands at 118, and new cases are being found across a wider area. Emery Makameno is in Kinshasa.
1: The Congolese government says three more health zones have reported infections. Nyakunde in Ituri province, Butembo in North Kivu within the Katwa health zone, and one case in Goma. Response teams are tracing suspected infections, with the public urged not to panic. The World Health Organization has declared a public health emergency of international concern.
0: The tech billionaire Elon Musk says he'll appeal against the dismissal of his suit against OpenAI and its chief executive Sam Altman. The verdict simplifies the path for OpenAI to proceed with a possible initial public offering that could value the business at $1 trillion. Here's Lily Jamali.
2: Elon Musk co-founded OpenAI with Sam Altman back in 2015 and left in 2018 after he was denied control. And then in 2024, a couple years after OpenAI launches the consumer AI revolution with ChatGPT, Elon Musk sues the company and Sam Altman, as well as OpenAI president Greg Brockman. The main allegations here were breach of charitable trust and unjust enrichment. The jury took less than 2 hours to determine this morning that he simply waited too long to bring those claims in this case. They didn't even have to review the merits of the arguments. It was a statute of limitations issue.
0: President Trump has said a peace deal with Iran can be reached if Tehran agrees to drop all attempts to develop nuclear weapons. The statement came hours after the president said he'd postponed a resumption of hostilities after Arab leaders asked him to hold off.
3: I was asked by Saudi Arabia, Qatar, UAE, and some others if we could put it off for 2 or 3 days, a short period of time, because they think that they are getting very close to making a deal. And if we can do that where there's no nuclear weapon going into the hands of Iran, I think, and if they're satisfied, we will be probably satisfied also.
0: India has raised prices in petrol and diesel for the second time in a week to defray the cost to the government of the surge in fuel prices. The increase of less than 1 rupee is smaller than that announced on Friday, but will fan inflation in India. The world's third largest oil importer is one of the last of the major economies to approve a rise in energy costs. You're listening to the latest world news from the BBC. The US Treasury says a company belonging to the Indian billionaire Gautam Adani has agreed to pay the United States $275 million to resolve alleged violations of sanctions on Iran. The US Office of Foreign Assets Control accused Adani Enterprises Limited of importing liquid petroleum gas through a Dubai-based supplier that claimed to be exporting Omani and Iraqi gas. The OFAC said red flags should have been put the company on notice that the LPG actually originated from Iran. Bolivia's public prosecutor has issued an arrest warrant for the leader of the country's largest trade union, accusing him of terrorism and inciting protests against the government. The Attorney General announced the warrant for Mario Arroyo, the Secretary General of the Bolivian Workers' Federation, as week-long demonstrations against President Rodrigo Paz's conservative administration continue to rage. The Kremlin has released a video from President Putin to the Chinese people ahead of his visit to Beijing, which starts on Tuesday. It comes just days after Xi Jinping hosted President Trump. Steve Lai is in Beijing.
4: The Kremlin actually released a video message from President Vladimir Putin to the people of China ahead of his arrival here in Beijing later this Tuesday evening. In it, he said, "Today, Russian-China relations have reached a truly unprecedented level. Their special nature is reflected in the atmosphere of mutual understanding and trust." Went on to say that Russia and China look confidently to the future and are actively expanding their contacts in politics, the economy, and defense.
0: In football, the veteran Brazilian superstar Neymar has been called up for his country's World Cup squad, returning to the national team after an almost 3-year absence. The 34-year-old Brazil's all-time leading scorer has been hit by a series of injuries that kept him out for much of their qualifying campaign. That's the latest. BBC News.
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0: here's a look at your weather forecast, powered by weatherology.com. Lows dip down to about 38 tonight under cloudy skies with scattered rain showers likely. Northerly winds 8 to 15 miles per hour. Chance for scattered rain showers again tomorrow, 47. Mainly clear skies tomorrow night, 31. Much warmer Wednesday and Thursday with highs from the low 60s to the upper 60s. And that's your forecast. I'm meteorologist Paul Frombly.
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Lows dip down to about 38 tonight under cloudy skies with scattered rain showers likely. Northerly winds 8 to 15 miles per hour. Chance for scattered rain showers again tomorrow, 47. Mainly clear skies tomorrow night, 31. Much warmer Wednesday and Thursday with highs from the low 60s to the upper 60s. And that's your forecast. I'm meteorologist Paul Frombly.

the National Weather Service in Duluth, Minnesota, has issued a severe thunderstorm warning for southeastern Iron County in northwestern Wisconsin, southeastern Price County in north-central Wisconsin, until 11:45 p.m. Central Daylight Time. At 11:12 p.m. Central Daylight Time, severe thunderstorms were located along a line extending from near Phillips to 7 miles north to near Spirit East at 60 miles per hour. Expected hazards include 60 mile per hour wind gusts and penny-sized hail. This is a radar-indicated threat. The following impacts are expected: expect damage to roofs, siding, and trees. Locations impacted include Phillips, Ogemaw, Prentice, Spirit, Brantwood, Pike Lake, Cranberry Lake, Clifford, Wilson Lake near Phillips, and Musser Lake. For your protection, move to an interior room on the lowest floor of a building. Repeating, a severe thunderstorm warning has been issued until 11:40 Central Daylight Time for the following counties: in Wisconsin, Iron and Price,

Here's a look at your weather forecast, powered by weatherology.com. Lows around 38 tonight, under cloudy skies, with scattered rain showers likely. Northwest winds, 8 to 15 miles per hour. Chance for scattered rain showers tomorrow. Daytime highs approaching 47, cloudy skies expected. Lows level off around 31 tomorrow night. Much warmer Wednesday and Thursday, with highs from the low 60s to the upper 60s. And that's your forecast. I'm meteorologist Paul Trombley.

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20 until 12:30 a.m. At 11:34 p.m., a severe thunderstorm was located 10 miles west of Squirrel Lake, or 13 miles south of Turtle Flambeau Flowage, moving northeast at 60 miles an hour. Hazard, 60 miles an hour wind gusts and penny-size hail. Source, radar indicated. Impact, expect damage to roofs, siding, and trees. This severe thunderstorm will be near Lac du Flambeau around 11:40 p.m. Winchester around 11:55 p.m. Other locations impacted by this severe thunderstorm include McNaughton, Sanger, Lower Tomahawk River Natural Area, Nixon Lake Natural Area, Harshaw, Hazelhurst, Upper Bucket, Abon Springs Natural Area, Woodruff, St. Germain, and Tomahawk River Pines Natural Area. Remain alert for a possible tornado. Tornadoes can develop quickly from severe thunderstorms. If you spot a tornado, go at once into the basement or small central room in a sturdy structure. For your protection, move to an interior room on the lowest floor of a building. Repeating, a severe thunderstorm warning has been issued until 12:30 a.m. Tuesday for the following counties in Wisconsin, Oneida, and Vilas.

Here's a look at your weather forecast, powered by weatherology.com. Lows around 38 overnight under overcast skies with scattered rain showers likely. Northwesterly winds 8 to 15 miles per hour. Chance for scattered showers again tomorrow, 47. Tomorrow night, lows level off around 31. Dry and much warmer Wednesday and Thursday with highs from the low 60s to the upper 60s. And that's your forecast. I'm meteorologist Paul Frombly.

0: BBC News with Roisin Hasty. The World Health Organization says the more it investigates the Ebola outbreak in the east of the Democratic Republic of Congo, the more it's finding evidence the disease has spread. Congolese health officials say the number of deaths linked to the virus now stands at 130, and new cases are being found across a wider area. Emery Makameno is in Kinshasa.
1: What is also worrying that it has moved to densely populated area. Yesterday, Butembo, which is the second largest city in the eastern Congo, was notified cases. And you also have one case in Goma. So it is spreading out of the Ituri province, the rural mining area of Mungwalu. So here, what is being done is that they are putting forward social distancing and all public health measures.
0: The Kremlin has released a video address from President Putin to the Chinese people ahead of his visit to Beijing, which starts on Tuesday. It comes just days after Xi Jinping hosted President Trump. More from Laura Bicker.
2: Russia is far more reliant on China since Mr. Putin's invasion of Ukraine, after he was sanctioned by many Western countries. And so Mr. Putin will come here as the junior partner. And in those discussions with Mr. Xi, he will have to push for certain geopolitical advantages. For China, this is a real balancing act politically, because China wants to maintain stable ties with the West, and yet it still wants those stable ties with its friend and neighbour, Russia.
0: Several Russian regions say they've been targeted by Ukrainian drones. The mayor of Moscow said four drones en route to the capital had been downed by air defences. To the northeast in the Yaroslavl region, the governor announced what he called a hostile attack by Ukrainian drones. He said traffic had been halted on the road towards Moscow. A three-day hearing will begin at the International Criminal Court in The Hague today to assess charges facing the former head of a notorious Libyan prison. Khaled Mohammed Ali El-Hishri is accused of 17 counts of crimes against humanity and war crimes allegedly committed at the Mitiga prison near Tripoli between 2015 and 2020. Tom Bailey has this report.
3: A panel of judges will be seeking to establish whether the charges facing Mr. Hishri are credible enough to proceed to a full trial or be dismissed. Prosecutors allege there is strong evidence that the former security official was personally involved in the torture, mistreatment, sexual abuse and killing of detainees. At an initial hearing in December, when invited to speak, he made no observations other than to request his release.
0: World News from the BBC. The tech billionaire Elon Musk says he'll appeal against the dismissal of his suit against OpenAI and its chief executive Sam Altman. After just 2 hours of deliberation, the jury found that Mr. Musk had brought his case too late. Bolivia's public prosecutor has issued an arrest warrant for the leader of the country's largest trade union, accusing him of terrorism and inciting protests against the government. The Attorney General announced the warrant for Mario Arroyo, the Secretary General of the Bolivian Workers' Federation, as weeks-long demonstrations against President Rodrigo Paz's conservative administration continued to rage. A former British soldier sentenced to 15 years in a maximum security Russian prison colony has told the BBC he feels abandoned by his government. Hayden Davis was captured in Ukraine by Russian forces more than 18 months ago after joining the Ukrainian army's Foreign Legion as a volunteer. Will Vernon has his report.
4: In letters written to the BBC from jail, Hayden Davis says he was taken prisoner by Russian soldiers after spending 2 months hiding in a basement in eastern Ukraine with a serious leg injury. The 33-year-old said since his capture, he hasn't had any contact with UK officials. "I served in the army of my country for 12 years," he writes, "and now, when I need help, nobody cares." A source close to Davis said no one from the UK government had been in touch with his lawyer.
0: A team of researchers at Cambridge University have begun using a new high-tech approach to boost efforts to slow the decline of Britain's hedgehog population. Using satellite images, a state-of-the-art artificial intelligence tool called Tessera, and GPS tracking devices, they've been able to make precise maps of where hedgehog habitats remain and where they're disappearing. BBC News. Yeah, yeah.

Here's a look at your weather forecast, powered by weatherology.com. Lows level off around 38 overnight under overcast skies with scattered rain showers likely. Northwesterly winds 8 to 15 miles per hour. 48 tomorrow, chance for scattered rain showers. Lows dip down to about 32 tomorrow night. Dry and turning much warmer Wednesday and Thursday with highs from the low 60s to the upper 60s. And that's your forecast. I'm meteorologist Paul Frobley.

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here's a look at your weather forecast, powered by weatherology.com. Lows level off around 38 overnight under overcast skies with scattered rain showers likely. Northwesterly winds 8 to 15 miles per hour. 48 tomorrow, chance for scattered rain showers. Lows dip down to about 32 tomorrow night. Dry and turning much warmer Wednesday and Thursday with highs from the low 60s to the upper 60s. And that's your forecast. I'm meteorologist Paul Trombley.

Here's a look at your weather forecast, powered by weatherology.com. Lows dip down to about 38 overnight under overcast skies with a chance for scattered showers. Northwesterly winds, 8 to 15 miles per hour. Cloudy skies expected tomorrow. Chance for scattered rain showers, high of 48. 32 tomorrow night. Dry and much warmer Wednesday and Thursday with highs from the low 60s to the upper 60s. And that's your forecast. I'm meteorologist Paul Trombley.

0: Here's a look at your weather forecast, powered by weatherology.com. Lows dip down to about 38 overnight under overcast skies with a chance for scattered showers. Northwesterly winds, 8 to 15 miles per hour. Cloudy skies expected tomorrow. Chance for scattered rain showers, high of 48. 32 tomorrow night. Dry and much warmer Wednesday and Thursday with highs from the low 60s to the upper 60s. And that's your forecast. I'm meteorologist Paul Trombley.
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0: BBC News with Emily Thomas. The World Health Organization says the more it investigates the Ebola outbreak in the east of the Democratic Republic of Congo, the more it's finding evidence the disease has spread. Congolese health officials say the number of deaths linked to the virus now stands at more than 130. From Kinshasa, here's Emery Makumeno.
1: Authorities are urging people to reduce contact and call as soon as possible. But when it comes to contact, you know, you still see in all these cities people, three or two, on the motorbike next to one another, and the handshakes. Communications are going to be accelerated so that people can adhere to the public health measures. The only way now to deal with this outbreak, which has no specific treatment and no vaccine at the moment.
0: The Kremlin has released a video address from President Putin to the Chinese people ahead of his visit to Beijing, which starts on Tuesday. It comes just days after Xi Jinping hosted President Trump. In a speech full of praise for the Chinese leader, Mr. Putin expresses his appreciation of the man he calls his longtime good friend. Laura Bicker reports.
2: In terms of trade, Russia is becoming far more reliant on China. After Mr. Putin invaded Ukraine, it meant that the West imposed sanctions, stopped sending the likes of technology, any equipment, and obviously sanctioned Russian banks. And what Mr. Putin will want China to do certainly is buy more oil and gas. There's going to be a big discussion about a Siberian pipeline that will run all the way through Mongolia into the north of China. For China, Mr. Xi wants to keep ties with the West stable while still keeping his close relationship with Mr. Putin.
0: The governor of Russia's Yaroslavl region says it's been hit by a big Ukrainian drone attack, resulting in a fire at an industrial facility. He did not specify what had been hit, but Yaroslavl, which lies northeast of Moscow, is home to a major oil refinery. A three-day hearing will begin at the International Criminal Court in The Hague today to assess charges facing the former head of a notorious Libyan prison. Khaled Mohammed Ali al-Hishri is accused of 17 counts of crimes against humanity and war crimes allegedly committed at the Mitiga prison near Tripoli between 2015 and 2020. Tom Bailey reports.
3: A panel of judges will be seeking to establish whether the charges facing Mr. Hishri are credible enough to proceed to a full trial or be dismissed. Prosecutors allege there is strong evidence that the former security official was personally involved in the torture, mistreatment, sexual abuse and killing of detainees. At an initial hearing in December, when invited to speak, he made no observations other than to request his release.
0: This is the latest world news from the BBC. Bolivia's public prosecutor has issued an arrest warrant for the leader of the country's largest trade union, accusing him of terrorism and inciting protests against the government. The Attorney General announced the warrant for Mario Augolio, the Secretary General of the Bolivian Workers' Federation, as weeks-long demonstrations against President Rodrigo Paz's conservative administration continued to rage. India has raised prices of petrol and diesel for the second time in a week to cover the cost to the government of the surge in fuel prices. The increase of less than 1 rupee is smaller than that announced on Friday, but will fan inflation in India, the world's third largest oil importer. A painting by the acclaimed American artist Jackson Pollock has sold at auction in New York for a record $181.2 million. The vast sum makes it the fourth most expensive work ever sold at auction and an all-time high for a piece by the abstract expressionist. The artwork, known as Number 7A 1948, depicts black drips of paint with touches of red on a huge canvas spanning over 3 metres. A team of researchers at Cambridge University have begun using a new high-tech approach to boost efforts to slow the decline of Britain's hedgehog population. Our technology editor, Zoe Kleinman, has the details.
4: It's still a bit of a stretch to see actual hedgehogs from space, but thanks to AI, what the Cambridge University researchers can now see is the places where they live and also where their habitats are being destroyed. The scientists' AI tool Tezzera can analyse satellite images of the UK in great detail, identifying individual hedgerows and brambles where hedgehogs thrive. This data can be combined with other sources too to provide an accurate status of the hedgehog population, which is in steep decline.
0: Zoe Kleinman reporting. And that's the latest BBC News.

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here's a look at your weather forecast. Powered by weatherology.com. Chance for scattered showers overnight, otherwise overcast. Lows around 38, winds out of the northwest, 8 to 15 miles per hour. Overcast tomorrow. Chance for scattered rain showers, 48. Scattered rain showers again tomorrow night, 32. Dry and turning much warmer Wednesday and Thursday, with highs from the low 60s to the upper 60s. And that's your forecast. I'm meteorologist Paul Trombley.

Here's a look at your weather forecast, powered by weatherology.com. Chance for scattered showers overnight, otherwise overcast. Lows around 38, winds out of the northwest, 8 to 15 miles per hour. Overcast tomorrow. Chance for scattered rain showers, 48. Scattered rain showers again tomorrow night, 32. Dry and turning much warmer Wednesday and Thursday, with highs from the low 60s to the upper 60s. And that's your forecast. I'm meteorologist Paul Frobley.

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0: Here's a look at your weather forecast, powered by weatherology.com. Lows dip down to about 38 overnight under overcast skies with a chance for scattered rain showers. Northwest winds 8 to 15 miles per hour. Chance for scattered rain showers tomorrow. High temperatures reach up to 48. Scattered rain showers likely tomorrow night. Lows dip down to about 32. Dry and much warmer Wednesday and Thursday with highs from the low 60s to the upper 60s. And that's your forecast. I'm meteorologist Paul Trombley.
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Here's a look at your weather forecast, powered by weatherology.com. Chance for scattered showers today, otherwise overcast skies. Highs level off around 48, winds out of the northwest, 10 to 15 miles per hour. 32 tonight, chance for scattered showers. Tomorrow, 63. Upper 60s, Thursday, turning cooler Friday, with highs in the mid-60s and scattered showers. And that's your forecast. I'm meteorologist Paul Trombley.

0: BBC News with Emily Thomas. The head of the World Health Organization says he's deeply concerned by the speed and scale of the Ebola epidemic in Central Africa. Tedros Adhanom Ghebreyesus pointed to cases being reported in urban areas, including Kampala in Uganda and Goma in eastern Congo. He also added that the ongoing conflict in the DRC was a significant risk that could spread the disease due to mass population movements.
1: There is significant population movement in the area. The province of Ituri is highly insecure, as you may know. Conflict has intensified since late 2025, and the fighting has escalated significantly over the past 2 months, resulting in civilian deaths. Over 100,000 people have been newly displaced. And in Ebola outbreaks, you know what displacement means.
0: Hours before the Russian leader arrives in Beijing, the Chinese Foreign Ministry has denied reports that President Xi Jinping told Donald Trump last week that Vladimir Putin might yet regret invading Ukraine. A ministry spokesman described the report in the Financial Times as entirely fabricated. From Beijing, Steve Lai says the gas pipeline deal will likely be Russia's key focus for the meeting.
2: One deal in particular to pay close attention to involves energy. The Power of Siberia 2 pipeline, which would dramatically increase Russian gas supplies into China. If that gets advanced here, it's a major moment that further insulates Moscow from Western pressures for years to come. And that'll be something that'll be closely watched both in Kyiv and in Washington, D.C.
0: The governor of Russia's Yaroslavl region says it's been hit by a big Ukrainian drone attack, resulting in a fire at an industrial facility. He did not specify what had been hit, but Yaroslavl, which lies northeast of Moscow, is home to a major oil refinery. A nationwide transport strike in Kenya, called because of a steep rise in petrol and diesel prices, has ended its second day, leaving many town and city centres largely deserted. Protesters have again set up burning barricades, with riot police deployed in some areas. Our global affairs reporter Richard Kagoe is in Nairobi.
3: Talks between officials from Kenya's ministries of energy and transport and taxi operators are ongoing. The fuel regulator reduced the price of diesel by just under a dollar after tense negotiations on Monday, but this has not appeased them. The £1 price is reduced to levels last seen before the war in Iran. They rose by nearly 50% in the last review. The strike has caused widespread disruptions across the country. The streets of Nairobi are deserted, with many people staying at home. Schools and offices are closed, with no public transport. Hundreds of demonstrators were arrested on Monday for protesting without permission.
0: BBC News. Opposition parties in India have criticised the government for raising fuel prices for the second time in a week. The Congress party leader said the move would further burden people. The government says the hikes are necessary to cover the cost of the surge in international fuel prices due to Middle East tensions. Arunode Mukherjee is in Delhi.
4: If you look at the overall economic picture that is emerging, you've got these price hikes coming in. What does this mean in terms of a cascading effect on the Indian economy, in terms of inflation? You're also heading towards the sowing season for Indian agriculture, which is the monsoon season. You're already seeing some worries about a fertilizer crisis for the Indian agriculture sector, which caters to about 46% of the population in terms of just employment. India also heavily imports fertilizers. It's a country that is dependent on imports as far as crude oil is concerned. There is a macro picture that is emerging of worry. The rupee, the currency is also depreciating. There are inflationary concerns.
0: There's been a rare mass shooting in Egypt, with a gunman killing 8 people and injuring 5 in a Sute province south of Cairo. The assailant in Monday's apparently random attack is said to have opened fire at a busy transport hub. Security forces tracked him down after he fled to nearby farmland and shot him dead. Torrential rain has triggered widespread flooding across southern and central China, killing at least 10 people. Schools and businesses have been closed and transport and power supplies disrupted. 6 of those who died were travelling in a truck which fell into a flooded river in the southwestern region of Guangxi. A painting by the acclaimed American artist Jackson Pollock has sold at auction in New York for a record $181.2 million. The vast sum makes it the 4th most expensive work ever sold at auction and an all-time high for a piece by the abstract expressionist. And that's the latest world news from the BBC.

Here's a look at your weather forecast, powered by weatherology.com. Overcast skies today, with a chance for scattered rain showers. Highs level off around 48. Northwest winds 10 to 15 miles per hour. Scattered rain showers likely tonight, 32, mainly clear. Bright sunshine expected tomorrow. High temperatures reach up to 63. Upper 60s Thursday, turning cooler Friday, with highs in the mid-60s and showers. And that's your forecast. I'm meteorologist Paul Trombley.

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a look at your weather forecast, powered by weatherology.com. Overcast skies today with a chance for scattered rain showers. Highs level off around 48. Northwest winds 10 to 15 miles per hour. Scattered rain showers likely tonight, 32, mainly clear. Bright sunshine expected tomorrow. High temperatures reach up to 63. Upper 60s Thursday, turning cooler Friday with highs in the mid-60s and showers. And that's your forecast. I'm meteorologist Paul Trombley.

Here's a look at your weather forecast, powered by weatherology.com. Chance for scattered rain showers today. Otherwise, cloudy skies. Daytime highs approaching 48. Northwest winds 10 to 15 miles per hour. Lows around 32. Tonight, chance for scattered showers. 63 tomorrow. Ample sunshine expected. Upper 60s Thursday, turning cooler Friday with highs in the mid-60s and scattered showers. And that's your forecast. I'm meteorologist Paul Frombley.

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Chance for scattered rain showers today. Otherwise, cloudy skies. Daytime highs approaching 48. Northwest winds 10 to 15 miles per hour. Lows around 32. Tonight, chance for scattered showers. 63 tomorrow. Ample sunshine expected. Upper 60s Thursday, turning cooler Friday with highs in the mid-60s and scattered showers. And that's your forecast. I'm meteorologist Paul Frombly.

0: BBC News with Emily Thomas. The head of the World Health Organization says he's deeply concerned by the speed and scale of the Ebola epidemic in Central Africa. Tedros Adhanom Ghebreyesus pointed to cases being reported in urban areas, including Kampala in Uganda and Goma in eastern Congo. He confirmed there'd been more than 130 suspected deaths and more than 500 cases. Dr. Anne Ansia, the WHO representative in the DRC, is in Bunia in eastern Congo.
1: The way that we're going to have to work to be able to decrease and stop the transmission of this virus is working very closely with the local population to make sure that, you know, they have the right behavior. For example, if they feel the symptoms of the disease, they need to come directly to the health facilities to get treated. And then they need to give us the list of the people with whom they've been in contact for the past days so that we can go and find those people and isolate them.
0: The Chinese Foreign Ministry has denied reports that President Xi Jinping told Donald Trump last week that Vladimir Putin might yet regret invading Ukraine, hours before the Russian leader arrives in Beijing. A ministry spokesman described the report in the Financial Times as entirely fabricated. Laura Bicker is in Beijing.
2: The Chinese Foreign Ministry has denied the conversation took place and said the report was inconsistent with the facts and was entirely fabricated. President Xi has refused to condemn Mr. Putin's actions in Ukraine and has become an economic lifeline for Moscow. Since the war, ties between the two have deepened and bilateral trade has now soared to record highs.
0: A nationwide transport strike in Kenya called to protest a hike in fuel prices has been suspended for 1 week to allow for further negotiations between the government and transport operators. Officials say the suspension was necessary to reduce widespread disruption that had entered its second day, leaving many towns and city centres deserted. Hundreds of demonstrators were arrested on Monday in protests that left 4 people dead. Opposition parties in India have criticised the government for raising fuel prices for the second time in a week. The Congress party leader said the move would further burden people. The government says the hikes are necessary to cover the cost of the surge in international fuel prices due to Middle East tensions. Arunode Mukherjee is in Delhi.
3: The larger picture that seems to be emerging out of all of this is that if you can do this twice within the span of less than a week, then is this going to be it? Are we going to see more such hikes in the near future? Because I think this is the first time since the war began that you're seeing the government showing indicators that it is finally unable to manage the impact of the West Asia crisis on the Indian economy.
0: This is the latest world news from the BBC. Voting is taking place in Kentucky for what's been described as the most expensive primary election in US history. Congressman Thomas Massie, one of Donald Trump's most high-profile Republican critics, is hoping to save his nomination from Ed Gallarine, a contender backed by the president. Reports say ad sales have toppled $30 million. Prosecutors at The Hague have described a former Libyan prison boss as a notorious torturer who raped, murdered and abused detainees. Khaled Mohammed Ali al-Shishri is appearing at the ICC to hear charges of crimes against humanity and war crimes, allegedly committed at Mitiga prison over 5 years, beginning in 2015. Witnesses say he would shoot inmates, especially in the leg and knee. Police in Spain's Catalonia region have arrested the son of the retail magnate Isaac Andic as they investigate his death 18 months ago. Jonathan Andic has always denied any responsibility. Charles Haviland reports.
4: Isaac Andic, a Sephardic Jewish immigrant to Spain from Turkey, founded the fast fashion retailer Mango in 1984, becoming one of the country's richest men. He died aged 71 after falling more than 100 metres during a hike in Rocky Mountains at Montserrat near Barcelona. Spanish media say his son Jonathan Andic, who was with him at the time, is now suspected of possible homicide. He's always denied any responsibility, saying it was an accident. Last October, reports emerged that police had noted contradictions in his accounts of the event.
0: Thailand is drastically cutting the length of time tourists from more than 90 countries can stay without a visa in an effort to curb crime. Under previous rules, travellers were able to visit for up to 60 days visa-free. A recent series of high-profile arrests of foreigners has included drug offences and sex trafficking. World News from the BBC.

Here's a look at your weather forecast, powered by weatherology.com. Chance for scattered showers today. Otherwise, overcast skies. Highs around 48. Northwesterly winds 10 to 15 miles per hour. Mainly clear skies tonight. Scattered rain showers likely. 32. 63 tomorrow. Ample sunshine expected. Upper 60s Thursday. Cooler Friday with highs in the mid 60s and scattered showers. And that's your forecast. I'm meteorologist Paul Trombley.

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Chance for scattered showers today. Otherwise, overcast skies. Highs around 48. Northwesterly winds 10 to 15 miles per hour. Mainly clear skies tonight. Scattered rain showers likely. 32. 63 tomorrow. Ample sunshine expected. Upper 60s Thursday. Cooler Friday with highs in the mid 60s and scattered showers. And that's your forecast. I'm meteorologist Paul Trombley.

0: Earl Thomas. Looks like he's passing the ball to the tight end.
1: I wasn't sure if he knew that tight end used to be a wide receiver, but little does he know.
2: Yeah.
0: He won't be alone this weekend, I don't think.
1: That's funny that you say that because like a dog, he's loyal to his bone.

0: Uh-oh. Here comes a flock of wah-wahs.
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0: 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Overcast today, with a chance for scattered rain showers. High of 48, winds out of the northwest, 10 to 15 miles per hour. Lows around 32. Tonight, chance for scattered rain showers. Tomorrow, 63. Upper 60s, Thursday, cooler, Friday, with highs in the mid-60s, and showers possible. And that's your forecast. I'm meteorologist Paul Trombley.
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2: That shit's whack. 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
1: Alright, hold up.
0: Alright, come on.
1: Wait a second, listen. I'll pee your cat back with a cannonball. I buck them all, fuck them all.
0: Yeah.
1: You're standing tall.
0: Woo!
1: 3-6 Mafia.
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Overcast today, with a chance for scattered rain showers. High of 48, winds out of the northwest, 10 to 15 miles per hour. Lows around 32. Tonight, chance for scattered rain showers. Tomorrow, 63. Upper 60s, Thursday, cooler, Friday, with highs in the mid-60s, and showers possible. And that's your forecast. I'm meteorologist Paul Frobley.

0: BBC News with Emily Thomas. The World Health Organization has sent 6 tons of medical supplies, including protective equipment for health workers, to the Democratic Republic of Congo as it continues to sound the alarm over the scale of the Ebola outbreak in Central Africa. The virus is believed to have killed more than 130 people and infected 500. Our correspondent in Nairobi is Thomas Makwana.
1: This current strain of the virus does not have a vaccine, but on top of that, the communities are treating this as a case of witchcraft, which makes this a lot worse. So when someone's infected, instead of running to a hospital, they would run to church or run to a witch doctor to try and cure themselves of the disease. The last time this happened, in 2018 to 2020, the United Nations says that almost 70 organizations had to partner with the DRC government to try and make communities understand the effects of Ebola virus and try to sort of debunk this myth that it's because of witchcraft.
0: Israel's far-right finance minister, Bezalel Smotrich, says he's been told that the International Criminal Court has requested an arrest warrant against him. He didn't say what accusations he faces, and the ICC hasn't commented. Mr. Smotrich called the move a declaration of war and said he would fight back with a vengeance. Prosecutors at The Hague have described a former Libyan prison boss as a notorious torturer who raped, murdered and abused detainees. Khaled Mohammed Ali El-Hishri is appearing at the ICC to hear charges of crimes against humanity and war crimes allegedly committed at Maitiga prison over 5 years from 2015. An ICC deputy prosecutor, Nazat Shamim, read a description of his behaviour in prison.
2: One of his preferred torture methods, as described by witnesses, was to shoot people, especially in the leg and knee. He would also hang people with their hands bound behind their backs and beat people with a shovel.
0: Thailand is drastically cutting the length of time tourists from more than 90 countries can stay without a visa in an effort to curb crime. The new visa-free duration will be decided on a country-by-country basis. Here's Anbarasan Etarajan.
3: Thailand introduced a 60-day visa exemption in 2024 to boost tourism and the economy that has struggled to recover since the pandemic. But a recent series of high-profile arrests of foreigners has included cases linked to drug offences, sex trafficking and operating businesses such as hotels and schools without proper permits. Thailand, one of Asia's top holiday destinations, at its peak drew close to 40 million visitors in pre-COVID pandemic in 2019, with tourism a key source of jobs and driver of economic growth.
0: You're listening to the latest world news from the BBC. A Hong Kong pro-democracy activist has told judges at a national security trial that eventually the system will have to confront the fundamental contradiction between dictatorship and the rule of law. Chow Hang Tung was delivering closing arguments alongside her former co-activist Lee Chuak Yan, saying they both fully embraced their actions that the prosecution alleges to be crimes. The two former leaders of the now defunct Hong Kong Alliance are accused of incitement to subversion. A nationwide transport strike in Kenya, called to protest a hike in fuel prices, has been suspended for 1 week to allow for further negotiations between the government and transport operators. Officials say the suspension was necessary to reduce widespread disruption that had entered its second day. Richard Kagoe is in Nairobi.
4: The announcement comes as a relief for many Kenyans who stayed home for a second straight day because of the nationwide transport strike. The government says operators have now agreed to hold talks over their concerns about rising diesel prices linked to supply disruptions caused by the Iran conflict. Negotiations on Monday ended without a breakthrough after transport operators rejected a government proposal for a slight fuel price reduction. The shutdown forced schools and offices to close, while violent protests left 4 people dead and dozens arrested for taking part in an authorized demonstrations.
0: The bodies of 2 Italians who drowned while scuba diving in an underwater cave in the Maldives last week have been brought to the surface. A Maldivian government spokesman told the BBC they were being taken to the capital, Male, for identification. They were among 5 people who died. Police investigating a deadly fire at a block of flats in London 9 years ago say they'll ask prosecutors to consider charging up to 57 individuals and 20 companies with criminal offences. 72 people died in the Grenfell Tower disaster in North Kensington. World News from the BBC.

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Chance for scattered rain showers today. Otherwise, cloudy skies expected. Highs around 48. Northwesterly winds 10 to 15 miles per hour. Scattered rain showers likely tonight. Lows around 32. Mainly clear skies. Sunny skies tomorrow. 63. Upper 60s Thursday. Cooler Friday with highs in the mid 60s and scattered showers possible. And that's your forecast. I'm meteorologist Paul Frobley.

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feel. 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

0: 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Chance for scattered rain showers today. Otherwise, cloudy skies expected. Highs around 48. Northwesterly winds 10 to 15 miles per hour. Scattered rain showers likely tonight. Lows around 32. Mainly clear skies. Sunny skies tomorrow. 63. Upper 60s Thursday. Cooler Friday with highs in the mid-60s and scattered showers possible. And that's your forecast. I'm meteorologist Paul Frombly.
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Here's a look at your weather forecast, powered by weatherology.com. Overcast skies today with a chance for scattered showers. Highs around 48. Northwest winds 10 to 15 miles per hour. Mainly clear tonight. Scattered rain showers likely, 32. Highs level off around 63 tomorrow. Upper 60s Thursday, turning cooler Friday with highs in the mid-60s and showers. And that's your forecast. I'm meteorologist Paul Trombley.

Here's a look at your weather forecast, powered by weatherology.com. Overcast skies today with a chance for scattered showers. Highs around 48. Northwest winds 10 to 15 miles per hour. Mainly clear tonight. Scattered rain showers likely, 32. Highs level off around 63 tomorrow. Upper 60s Thursday, turning cooler Friday with highs in the mid-60s and showers. And that's your forecast. I'm meteorologist Paul Trombley.

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0: BBC News with Moira Alderson. The World Health Organization says funding shortages have severely weakened efforts to fight the Ebola epidemic sweeping the Democratic Republic of Congo. The agency's representative in the country said limited surveillance and testing had slowed the response to the original outbreak in Ituri province. An ANSIA said funding for the humanitarian health sector and sanitation had decreased by around 70%.
1: The financing for water and sanitation, which is also extremely important, has decreased by 73% over a year. So imagine, the impact is tremendous. But we want to keep talking, we want to keep exchanging information, and we want to collaborate for the sake of the population of the Republic Democratic of Congo, and it is what we are doing.
0: Israel's far-right finance minister, Bezalel Smotrich, says he's been told the International Criminal Court has requested an arrest warrant against him. He did not say what accusations he faces, and the ICC has not yet commented. Mr. Smotrich called the move a declaration of war and said he would fight back with a vengeance. A nationwide transport strike in Kenya called to protest a hike in fuel prices has been suspended for 1 week to allow for further negotiations between the government and transport operators. Officials say the suspension was necessary to reduce widespread disruption that had entered its second day, leaving many towns and city centres deserted. Late-night negotiations on Monday ended in stalemate. Richard Kagoe is in Nairobi.
2: On the 14th of May, the price of diesel increased by nearly 50%. That's quite significant, and because there had been another review which marginally increased the price of fuel in the month of April. And so this has really caused a lot of anxiety amongst consumers, because you're seeing a rise in the cost of basic commodities, and especially for transport. Largely, transport across Kenya is run and operated by private investors. People have really taken quite a bit of a hit. And so it's really pushing the cost of living significantly higher.
0: Britain's foreign minister has warned tens of millions of people face hunger because of the ongoing closure of the Strait of Hormuz. Yvette Cooper told an aid conference in London urgent global pressure was needed to get fertiliser and fuel moving through the entrance to the Gulf. Without this, she said, there was the threat of a global food crisis, with developing countries paying the highest price.
3: The World Food Programme has warned some 45 million people in the Global South are at risk of being pushed into acute hunger this year. The world risks sleepwalking into a global food crisis. And we cannot risk tens of millions of people going hungry because Iran has hijacked an international shipping lane.
0: You're listening to the latest world news from the BBC. Police investigating a deadly fire at a block of flats in London 9 years ago say they'll ask prosecutors to consider charging up to 57 individuals and 20 companies with criminal offences. Detectives say they've gathered strong evidence to present to the Crown Prosecution Service. Tom Simons outlines the charges.
4: The police are looking at corporate manslaughter, individual gross negligence manslaughter. They're looking at fraud. They're looking at breaches of the Health and Safety at Work Act, which can be quite a serious offence as well, and misconduct in public office. But the final decision will be for the Crown Prosecution Service, which has to consider whether there's enough evidence to charge and whether it's in the public interest to send people to the criminal court for what happened on that night. Now, all this is going to take more time. The CPS process is likely to take another year from this June, taking it to 10 years since the fire.
0: Police in Catalonia have arrested the son of the Spanish retail magnate Isaac Andic as they investigate his death 18 months ago. Isaac Andic, the founder of the Mango Fashion Group, died aged 71 after falling more than 100 metres during a hike in mountains near Barcelona. Jonathan Andic, who was with him at the time, is now suspected of possible homicide. He's always said it was an accident. Thailand is drastically cutting the length of time tourists from more than 90 countries can stay without a visa in an effort to curb crime. Under previous rules, travellers were able to visit for up to 60 days without a visa. The new visa-free duration will now be decided on a country-by-country basis, with most foreign nationals granted stays of up to 30 days. An animal park in southeast England is hailing the birth of four Sumatran tiger cubs as a milestone in the conservation of the highly endangered species. Keepers at Howlett's Wild Animal Park say the cubs are healthy, fluffy, and doing well. That's the latest world news from the BBC.

I was toting my pack along the dusty Winnemucca Road, when along came a semi with a high-end canvas-covered load. If you're going to Winnemucca, Mac, with me you can ride. And so I climbed into the cab and then I settled down inside. He asked me if I'd seen a road with so much dust and sand, and I said, listen.

Parkersburg, Gravelburg, Colorado, Ellensburg, Rexburg, Vicksburg, El Dorado, Laramore, Atmore, Havistall, Chattanooga, Chasta, Nebraska, Alaska, Opelika, Baraboo, Waterloo, Kalamazoo, Kansas City, Sioux City, Cedar City, Dodge City, what a pity.

Here's a look at your weather forecast, powered by weatherology.com. Chance for scattered showers today, otherwise overcast. Highs level off around 48, northwesterly winds 10 to 15 miles per hour. 32 tonight, chance for scattered rain showers. High of 63 tomorrow. Upper 60s Thursday, turning cooler Friday with highs in the mid-60s and scattered showers possible. And that's your forecast. I'm meteorologist Paul Trombley.

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Chance for scattered showers today. Otherwise, overcast. Highs level off around 48. Northwesterly winds 10 to 15 miles per hour. 32 tonight. Chance for scattered rain showers. High of 63 tomorrow. Upper 60s Thursday, turning cooler Friday with highs in the mid 60s and scattered showers possible. And that's your forecast. I'm meteorologist Paul Frombly.

Here's a look at your weather forecast, powered by weatherology.com. Highs around 48 today, under cloudy skies with a chance for scattered showers. Northwest winds 10 to 15 miles per hour. Scattered rain showers again tonight. Lows level off around 32, mainly clear. 63 tomorrow, bright sunshine. Upper 60s Thursday, cooler Friday with highs in the mid 60s and scattered showers. And that's your forecast. I'm meteorologist Paul Trombley.

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2: Thou art laying me down to sleep. I pray the Lord my soul to keep. 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

0: Here's a look at your weather forecast, powered by weatherology.com. High temperatures reach up to 48 this afternoon under overcast skies with a chance for scattered showers. Northwesterly winds 10 to 15 miles per hour. Scattered rain showers likely tonight, 32. Highs level off around 63 tomorrow. Sunny skies and calm. Upper 60s Thursday, cooler Friday with highs in the mid-60s and showers possible. And that's your forecast. I'm meteorologist Paul Frombly.
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0: Here's a look at your weather forecast, powered by weatherology.com. Chance for scattered rain showers this afternoon, otherwise cloudy skies. Highs level off around 48, northwest winds 10 to 15 miles per hour. Scattered rain showers again tonight, 32. Tomorrow, daytime highs approaching 63. Upper 60s, Thursday, cooler Friday, with highs in the mid-60s and showers possible. And that's your forecast. I'm meteorologist Paul Frobley.
1: Teaser.

Forest Service has issued a severe thunderstorm watch, effective until 7 p.m. This watch includes the following counties in Ohio: Allen, Defiance, Hancock, Paulding, Putnam, and Van Wert, and the waters of Lake Erie from the islands to Vermilion, Ohio. Remember, a severe thunderstorm watch means the conditions are favorable for the development of severe weather, including large hail and damaging winds, in and close to the watch area. While severe weather may not be imminent, persons should remain alert for rapidly changing weather conditions and listen for later statements and possible warnings. Stay tuned to NOAA Weather Radio, commercial radio and television outlets, or internet sources for the latest severe weather information.

effective until 7 p.m. This watch includes the following counties in Michigan: Lenawee, Livingston, Macomb, Monroe, Oakland, St. Clair, Washtenaw, and Wayne, and the following: St. Clair River, Detroit River, and Lake St. Clair, and Michigan waters of Lake Erie from Detroit River to North Cape, Michigan. Remember, a severe thunderstorm watch means the conditions are favorable for the development of severe weather, including large hail and damaging winds in and close to the watch area. While severe weather may not be imminent, persons should remain alert for rapidly changing weather conditions and listen for later statements and possible warnings. Stay tuned to NOAA Weather Radio, local radio and television outlets, or internet sources for the latest severe weather information.

Here's a look at your weather forecast, powered by weatherology.com. Chance for scattered rain showers this afternoon, otherwise cloudy skies. Highs level off around 48, northwest winds 10 to 15 miles per hour. Scattered rain showers again tonight, 32. Tomorrow, daytime highs approaching 63. Upper 60s, Thursday, cooler Friday, with highs in the mid-60s and showers possible. And that's your forecast. I'm meteorologist Paul Frombley.

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Here's a look at your weather forecast, powered by weatherology.com. A freeze warning begins at 1 a.m. early tomorrow morning and continues until 9 a.m. tomorrow morning. Daytime highs approaching 48 this afternoon under cloudy skies with a chance for isolated showers. Northwest winds 10 to 15 miles per hour. Scattered rain showers again tonight. Lows dip down to about 32. High temperatures reach up to 62 tomorrow. Sunny skies. Upper 60s Thursday, turning cooler Friday with highs in the mid-60s and scattered showers possible. And that's your forecast. I'm meteorologist Paul Frobley.

Here's a look at your weather forecast, powered by weatherology.com. A freeze warning begins at 1 a.m. early tomorrow morning and continues until 9 a.m. tomorrow morning. Daytime highs approaching 48 this afternoon. Under cloudy skies with a chance for isolated showers. Northwest winds 10 to 15 miles per hour. Scattered rain showers again tonight. Lows dip down to about 32. High temperatures reach up to 62 tomorrow. Sunny skies. Upper 60s Thursday, turning cooler Friday with highs in the mid-60s and scattered showers possible. And that's your forecast. I'm meteorologist Paul Frombly.

0: BBC News with Moira Alderson. A World Health Organization virologist says the number of suspected Ebola cases in eastern Congo could double in the coming days to 1,000. Nixi Gumede Mule-Etsi told the BBC it was difficult to assess the scale of the outbreak because testing capacity remained limited. Our Africa correspondent Thomas Makwana reports.
1: More than 500 people are now feared to have been infected by this rare strain of the Ebola virus, with the number who've died climbing steadily each day. The WHO's DRC boss, Anne Anshia, said the U.S. withdrawal from the organization in January and other international aid cuts were making it harder to respond. Medical supplies are arriving in eastern DRC, but facilities remain patchy. Doctors can currently test just 6 patients an hour for infection. The Director General of the WHO, Tedros Adhanom Ghebreyesus, says he's now deeply concerned about the speed of the spread.
0: US Republicans are watching the outcome of today's polling in the Kentucky primary for the latest indication of President Trump's grip on the party. Congressman Thomas Massey, one of Donald Trump's most high-profile Republican critics, is hoping to save his nomination from a contender backed by the president, Ed Gelrein. Thomas Massey spoke of his disappointment at a campaign rally on Monday.
2: Watching how he's turned on the representative that I feel has stood up for my values the most has been very, very upsetting. I've been very, very unhappy with that. Although at the same time, it's not surprising. There's a rancor of his type of politics to where it's a bully pulpit. Everybody knows Trump's kind of a bully and bullies his way around.
0: The U.S. Vice President J.D. Vance says the United States and Iran have made a lot of progress in their talks and neither side wants to resume fighting. Mr. Vance said he thought there had been significant headway on the core issue for the U.S., that of Iran never having a nuclear weapon, and Tehran appeared to want to reach a deal. The top Republican in the U.S. Senate has split with the Trump administration over its fund to compensate people it believes were unfairly targeted for prosecution by previous administrations. John Thune told reporters he was not a big fan and didn't see a purpose for it. Democrats have dismissed it as a slush fund for the president's political allies. But speaking at the White House, the Vice President J.D. Vance said criticism was unjustified.
3: Whenever the United States government incurs legal expenses, it pays out those legal expenses. When it's settling a lawsuit, it pays out money to settle that lawsuit. And the question is a dollar of this money going to the Trump administration? No. Is a dollar of this money going to Donald Trump personally? No. Is a dollar of this money going to Donald Trump's family? No. The people that would get the money are people, some of whom have been prosecuted completely disproportionate to any crime they've ever committed.
0: You're listening to the latest world news from the BBC. The authorities in Nigeria say they've arrested a former minister, Saleh Maman, who was recently sentenced to 75 years in prison for corruption. The head of the anti-corruption agency said Mr. Maman was arrested in the northern city of Kaduna on Monday night. He says the former minister went into

0: Premier League. Southampton admitted breaching regulations by filming a Middlesbrough training session. The Championship playoff final is considered the most lucrative match in world football because of the income clubs gain if they qualify. The BBC's sports editor is Dan Rowan.
1: The EFL say in their statement that the admitted breaches by Southampton of spying concern fixtures against Oxford United in December, Ipswich Town in April, as well as the one against Middlesbrough. A couple of other points to mention. They'll get a 4-point deduction next season in the Championship. And also, there is a possibility there'll be an appeal. Tomorrow, the EFL want that held, so there's some clarity, and it's still possible, they say, that that final could be pushed back.
0: Dan Rowan reporting. An animal park in southeast England is hailing the birth of 4 Sumatran tiger cubs as a milestone in the conservation of the highly endangered species. It's estimated that fewer than 400 of the world's smallest tigers still range across their natural habitat on the Indonesian island of Sumatra because of poaching and habitat reduction. Keepers say they are healthy, fluffy, and doing well. BBC News.

Here's a look at your weather forecast, powered by weatherology.com. A freeze warning begins at 1 a.m. early tomorrow morning and continues until 9 a.m. tomorrow morning. Overcast this afternoon with a chance for isolated showers. High of 48. Northwesterly winds 10 to 15 miles per hour. Scattered rain showers again tonight, 32. Clear skies. Tomorrow, 62. Upper 60s Thursday, turning cooler Friday with highs in the mid-60s and showers. And that's your forecast. I'm meteorologist Paul Trombley.

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0: Here's a look at your weather forecast, powered by weatherology.com. A freeze warning begins at 1 a.m. early tomorrow morning and continues until 9 a.m. tomorrow morning. Overcast this afternoon with a chance for isolated showers. High of 48. Northwesterly winds 10 to 15 miles per hour. Scattered rain showers again tonight, 32. Clear skies. Tomorrow, 62. Upper 60s Thursday, turning cooler Friday with highs in the mid-60s and showers. And that's your forecast. I'm meteorologist Paul Trombley.
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National Weather Service in northern Indiana has issued a severe thunderstorm warning for southeastern Wabash County, Indiana, northern Grant County in central Indiana, southern Huntington County in northeastern Indiana, until 4:45 p.m. Eastern Daylight Time. At 4:13 p.m. Eastern Daylight Time, a severe thunderstorm was located near Marion, moving northeast at 40 miles per hour. Hazard, 60 miles per hour wind gusts and quarter-size hail. Source, radar indicated. Impact, hail damage to vehicles is expected. Expect wind damage to roofs, siding, and trees. Locations impacted include Marion, Huntington, Gas City, Sweetser, Markle, La Fountain, Van Buren, Warren, Lancaster, Mount Etna, Home Corner, Landis, Jalapa, Plum Tree, Henfield, Majnaca, Banco, Roseburg, Lakewood, and Pleasant Plain. This includes Interstate 69 in Indiana between mile markers 264 and 287. For your protection, move to an interior room on the lowest floor of a building. Repeating, a severe thunderstorm warning has been issued until 4:45 p.m. Eastern Daylight Time for the following counties in Indiana, Grant, Huntington, and Wabash.

Weather Service in northern Indiana has issued a severe thunderstorm warning for southeastern Wabash County, northern Grant County, southern Huntington County until 4:45 p.m. Eastern Daylight Time. At 4:13 p.m. Eastern Daylight Time, a severe thunderstorm was located near Marion, moving northeast at 40 miles per hour. Expected hazards include 60 miles per hour wind gusts and quarter-size hail. This is a radar-indicated threat. The following impacts are expected. Hail damage to vehicles is expected. Expect wind damage to roofs, siding, and trees. Locations impacted include Marion, Huntington, Gas City, Sweetser, Markle, LaFontaine, Van Buren, Warren, Lancaster, Mount Etna, Home Corner, Landis, Jalapa, Plum Tree, Enfield, Majnaca, Banco, Roseburg, Lakewood, and Pleasant Plain. This includes Interstate 69 in Indiana between mile markers 264 and 287. For your protection, move to an interior room on the lowest floor of a building. Repeating, a severe thunderstorm warning has been issued until 4:45 p.m. Eastern Daylight Time for the following county, Grant, Indiana.

The National Weather Service has issued a severe thunderstorm watch, effective until 10 p.m. This watch includes the following counties in Ohio: Auglaize, Harding, Logan, Mercer, and Shelby. Remember, a severe thunderstorm watch means the conditions are favorable for the development of severe weather, including large hail and damaging winds, in and close to the watch area. While severe weather may not be imminent, persons should remain alert for rapidly changing weather conditions and listen for later statements and possible warnings. Stay tuned to NOAA Weather Radio, commercial radio and television outlets, or internet sources for the latest severe weather information.

Weather Service has issued severe thunderstorm watch number 231, effective until 10 p.m. Eastern Daylight Time. This watch includes the following counties in Indiana, Delaware, Henry, Madison, and Randolph. Remember, a severe thunderstorm watch means the conditions are favorable for the development of severe weather, including large hail and damaging winds in and close to the watch area. While severe weather may not be imminent, persons should remain alert for rapidly changing weather conditions and listen for later statements and possible warnings. Stay tuned to NOAA Weather Radio, commercial radio and television outlets, or internet sources for the latest severe weather information.

here's a look at your weather forecast, powered by weatherology.com. A freeze warning begins at 1 a.m. early tomorrow morning and continues until 9 a.m. tomorrow morning. Highs level off around 48 this afternoon under overcast skies with a chance for isolated showers. Northwesterly winds 10 to 15 miles per hour. Scattered rain showers again tonight. Lows level off around 32. 62 tomorrow, sunny skies and calm. Upper 60s Thursday, turning cooler Friday with highs in the mid-60s and scattered showers. And that's your forecast. I'm meteorologist Paul Trombley.

The National Weather Service in northern Indiana has issued a severe thunderstorm warning for southeastern Defiance County, northwestern Putnam County, southeastern Paulding County, until 5:15 p.m. At 4:52 p.m., a severe thunderstorm was located near Paulding, or 14 miles north of Van Wert, moving northeast at 30 miles an hour. Hazard, 60 miles an hour wind gusts and nickel-size hail. Source, radar indicated. Impact, expect damage to roofs, siding, and trees. Locations impacted include Grover Hill, Melrose, Hatteland, Broughton, Charlo, and Arthur.

an urgent weather message. The National Weather Service in northern Indiana has issued a severe thunderstorm warning for southeastern Defiance County in northwestern Ohio, northwestern Putnam County in west central Ohio, southeastern Paulding County in west central Ohio, until 5:15 p.m. Eastern Daylight Time. At 4:52 p.m. Eastern Daylight Time, a severe thunderstorm was located near Paulding, or 14 miles north of Van Wert, moving northeast at 30 miles per hour. Hazard, 60 miles per hour wind gusts and nickel-size hail. Source, radar indicated. Impact, expect damage to roofs, siding, and trees. Locations impacted include Grover Hill, Melrose, Haviland, Broughton, Charlo, and Arthur. For your protection, move to an interior room on the lowest floor of a building. Repeating, a severe thunderstorm warning has been issued until 5:15 p.m. Eastern Daylight Time for the following counties in Ohio, Defiance, and Putnam.

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0: Here's a look at your weather forecast, powered by weatherology.com. A freeze warning begins at 1 a.m. early tomorrow morning and continues until 9 a.m. tomorrow morning. Highs level off around 48 this afternoon under overcast skies with a chance for isolated showers. Northwesterly winds 10 to 15 miles per hour. Scattered rain showers again tonight. Lows level off around 32. 62 tomorrow, sunny skies and calm. Upper 60s Thursday, turning cooler Friday with highs in the mid-60s and scattered showers. And that's your forecast. I'm meteorologist Paul Trombley.
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The National Weather Service in northern Indiana has issued a severe thunderstorm warning for southeastern Defiance County in northwestern Ohio, northwestern Putnam County in west central Ohio, east central Paulding County in west central Ohio, south central Henry County in northwestern Ohio until 5:45 p.m. At 5:10 p.m., a severe thunderstorm was located near continental Oregon, 9 miles south of Defiance, moving northeast at 30 miles per hour. At 4:57 p.m., emergency management reported a tree was down on State Route 613, west of Melrose. Hazard, 60 miles per hour in gusts and nickel-size hail. Source, radar indicated. Impact, expect damage to roof, siding, and trees. Locations impacted include Hallgate, Melrose, Florida, New Bavaria, North Creek, Arthur, Charlo, Pleasant Bend, Ayersville, and Stanley. Repeating, a severe thunderstorm warning has been issued until 5:45 p.m. for the following counties. Here is the forecast for southeast Lower Michigan. Severe thunderstorm watch 230 in effect until 7 p.m. this evening. Tonight, showers likely with numerous thunderstorms this evening, then a chance of showers with a slight

The National Weather Service in northern Indiana has issued a severe thunderstorm warning for northeastern Adams County, southeastern Paulding County, northern Van Wert County, until 5:45 p.m. At 5:11 p.m., a severe thunderstorm was located over Convoy, or 9 miles northwest of Van Wert, moving northeast at 45 miles an hour. Hazard, 60 miles an hour wind gusts. Source, radar indicated. Impact, expect damage to roofs, siding, and trees. Locations impacted include Van Wert, Convoy, Middlebury, Dixon, Grover Hill, Scott, Melrose, Happy Land, Lottie, Broughton, Wetzel, Tipton, Rose Elms, Cavett, River, and Bryston.

0: Sports with Moira Alderson. A World Health Organization virologist says the number of suspected Ebola cases in eastern Congo could soon reach 1,000. Nixie Gumede Muletsi told the BBC that a shortage of testing gear in the DRC made it hard to assess the scale of the outbreak. The virus is estimated to have killed more than 130 people in 2 weeks. There's alarm in the nearby rebel-held city of Goma on the border with Rwanda. A local journalist there, Alain Wakani, said people there feel trapped.
1: People of Goma divided between the fear of Ebola without knowing which scale this outbreak will take, but at the same time, living already in the last 2 or 3 days now with one of the big consequences, which is directly the closing of the border between Rwanda and the DRC. The only option for them is to go via Rwanda.
0: The US Vice President J.D. Vance says the United States and Iran have made a lot of progress in their talks and neither side wants to resume fighting. Mr. Vance said he thought there had been significant headway on the core issue for the US, that of Iran never having a nuclear weapon. Here's our White House reporter, Bernd de Boosman.
2: He kind of acknowledged that many Americans, even those from his own party and the MAGA wing of his own party, are concerned about the endless wars that we saw in Iraq and Afghanistan. Of course, Vice President Vance served in Iraq with the Marine Corps. He wanted to make clear to the American public that the administration doesn't see this current conflict in Iran as something like those conflicts that were kind of open-ended with no clear end in sight for many, many years. I think that was very much a nod to those within his own base.
0: US Republicans are watching the outcome of today's polling in the Kentucky primary for the latest indication of President Trump's grip on the party. Congressman Thomas Massey, one of Donald Trump's most high-profile Republican critics, is hoping to save his nomination from a contender backed by the president, Ed Gelrein. Thomas Massey spoke of his disappointment at a campaign rally on Monday.
3: Watching how he's turned on the representative that I feel has stood up for my values the most has been very, very upsetting. I've been very, very unhappy with that. Although at the same time, it's not surprising. There's a rancor of his type of politics to where it's a bully pulpit. Everybody knows Trump's kind of

0: an urgent weather message. The National Weather Service in northern Indiana has issued a severe thunderstorm warning for eastern Henry County in northwestern Ohio, southeastern Fulton County in northwestern Ohio, until 6 p.m. Eastern Daylight Time. At 5:24 p.m. Eastern Daylight Time, a severe thunderstorm was located over Holgate, or 8 miles south of Napoleon, moving northeast at 35 miles per hour. Hazard, 60 miles per hour wind gusts and nickel-sized hail. Source, radar indicated. Impact, expect damage to roofs, siding, and trees. Locations impacted include Napoleon, Liberty Center, Holgate, McClure, Texas, Melinda, Colton, Grelton, and Elry. For your protection, move to an interior room on the lowest floor of a building. Repeating, a severe thunderstorm warning has been issued until 6 p.m. Eastern Daylight Time for the following counties in Ohio, Fulton and Henry.
1: Which is controlled by the paramilitary rapid support forces. Witnesses say the drone struck a crowded restaurant in the main market, as well as a vehicle believed to belong to the RSF. The Nigerian military says its assessments indicate that airstrikes launched in coordination with US forces over the weekend killed 175 jihadist militants from the Islamic State group. Neither the figure nor the identities of those killed have been independently confirmed. France's financial prosecutor's office says it will open

National Weather Service in Indianapolis has issued a severe thunderstorm warning for Southern Madison County, Hancock County, Southwestern Delaware County, Northwestern Henry County, Northeastern Marion County, Southeastern Hamilton County, until 6 p.m. Eastern Daylight Time. At 5:25 p.m. Eastern Daylight Time, severe thunderstorms were located along a line extending from 6 miles northeast of Fishers to near Lawrence to 8 miles northeast of Beech Grove, moving east at 40 miles per hour. Expected hazards include 60 miles per hour wind gusts. This is a radar-indicated threat. The following impacts are expected. Expect damage to roofs, siding, and trees. Locations impacted include Indianapolis, Anderson, Fishers, Noblesville, Lawrence, Greenfield, Cumberland, McCormsville, Pendleton, Fordville, Chesterfield, Fingals, LaPel, Daleville, Shirley, Marshallville, Wilkinson, and Spring Lake. This includes the following highways: Interstate 69 between mile markers 209 and 233. Interstate 70 between mile markers 90 and 115. For your protection, move to an interior room on the lowest floor of a building. Torrential rainfall is occurring with these storms and may lead to flash flooding. Do not drive your vehicle through flooded roadways. Repeating, a severe thunderstorm warning has been issued until 6 p.m. Eastern Daylight Time for the following counties in Indiana, Delaware, Hamilton, Hancock, and...

National Weather Service in Louisville has issued a severe thunderstorm warning for East Central Oldham County in Central Kentucky, North Central Shelby County in Central Kentucky, Henry County in Central Kentucky, until 6:15 p.m. At 5:42 p.m., a severe thunderstorm was located near Newcastle, moving east at 25 miles an hour. Hazard, 60 miles an hour wind gusts and nickel-sized hail. Source, radar indicated. Impact, expect damage to roofs, siding, and trees. Locations impacted include Newcastle, Eminence, Pleasureville, Smithfield, Port Royal, North Pleasureville, Drennan Springs, Delville, Bethlehem, and Lacey.

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National Weather Service in Wilmington has issued a severe thunderstorm warning for Wayne County, Northern Union County, Indiana, Northeastern Fayette County, Indiana, until 6:45 p.m. At 5:55 p.m., a severe thunderstorm was located near Connersville, moving northeast at 25 miles an hour. Hazard, 60 miles an hour wind gusts and quarter-size hail. Source, radar indicated. Impact, minor hail damage to vehicles is possible. Expect wind damage to trees and power lines. Locations impacted include Richmond, Connersville, Centerville, Cambridge City, Waterloo, Abington, Milton, Greens Fork, East Germantown, Spring Grove, Boston, Richmond Municipal Airport, Witt Station, Metelfield, Clifton, Middleborough, Jacksonburg, Philo Math, and Vincennes. This includes the following interstates, I-70 in Indiana between mile markers 139 and 156, I-70 in Ohio near mile marker 0.

National Weather Service in Wilmington has issued a severe thunderstorm warning for northeastern Wayne County, northern Preble County, southwestern Dark County, until 7 p.m. At 6.09 p.m., a severe thunderstorm was located over Richmond, moving northeast at 35 miles an hour. Hazard, 60 miles an hour wind gusts and quarter-size hail. Source, radar indicated. Impact, minor hail damage to vehicles is possible. Expect wind damage to trees and power lines. Locations impacted include Greenville, Eaton, Arcanum, Lewisburg, New Paris, New Madison, Fountain City, Wayne Lakes, El Dorado, West Manchester, Bethel, Hollinsburg, Palestine, Ithaca, Caston, Whitewater, Oklahoma, West Florence, Middleboro, and Sharpie. This includes the following interstates: I-70 in Indiana near mile marker 153, I-70 in Ohio between mile markers 1 and 13.

0: Here's a look at your weather forecast, powered by weatherology.com. A freeze warning begins at 1 a.m. early tomorrow morning and continues until 9 a.m. tomorrow morning. Scattered rain showers likely tonight, otherwise clear skies. Lows dip down to about 32, winds out of the northwest, 5 to 10 miles per hour. Highs around 62, tomorrow bright sunshine. Lows dip down to about 39, tomorrow night mainly clear. Upper 60s, Thursday cooler, Friday with highs in the mid-60s and scattered showers possible. And that's your forecast. I'm meteorologist Paul Trombley.
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an urgent weather message. The National Weather Service in Cleveland has issued a severe thunderstorm warning for Ottawa County in northwestern Ohio, Erie County, northeastern Sandusky County in northwestern Ohio, until 7:15 p.m. Eastern Daylight Time. At 6:24 p.m. Eastern Daylight Time, severe thunderstorms were located along a line extending from near Oak Harbor to 7 miles southwest of Port Clinton to near Fremont, moving east at 35 miles per hour. Hazard, 60 miles per hour wind gusts. Source, radar indicated. Impact, expect damage to trees and power lines. Locations impacted include Sandusky, Fremont, Port Clinton, Kelly's Island, Put-in Bay, Clyde, Oak Harbor, Northern Mile Inn, Castalia, Beauville, Catawba Island, Marblehead, Berlin Heights, Bayview, Bloomingville, Sandusky South, Fairview Lanes, White Landing, Viscurry, and Stony Prairie. For your protection, move to an interior room on the lowest floor of a building. Torrential rainfall is occurring with these storms and may lead to flash flooding. Do not drive your vehicle through flooded roadways. Repeating, a severe thunderstorm warning has been issued until 7:15 p.m. Eastern Daylight Time for the following counties in Ohio, Erie, Ottawa, and Sandusky. Erie, Ottawa, and Sandusky.

A severe thunderstorm watch has been extended until 10 p.m. and expanded to include the following county: Wyandotte, Ohio. Remember, a severe thunderstorm watch means the conditions are favorable for the development of severe weather, including large hail and damaging winds, in and close to the watch area. While severe weather may not be imminent, persons should remain alert for rapidly changing weather conditions and listen for later statements and possible warnings. Stay tuned to NOAA Weather Radio, commercial radio and television outlets, or internet sources for the latest severe weather information.

A severe thunderstorm watch has been extended until 10 p.m. and expanded to include the following counties in Ohio: Marion and Morrow. Remember, a severe thunderstorm watch means the conditions are favorable for the development of severe weather, including large hail and damaging winds, in and close to the watch area. While severe weather may not be imminent, persons should remain alert for rapidly changing weather conditions and listen for later statements and possible warnings. Stay tuned to NOAA Weather Radio, commercial radio and television outlets, or internet sources for the latest severe weather information.

The National Weather Service in Wilmington has issued a severe thunderstorm warning for southwestern Shelby County, northeastern Preble County, southeastern Dark County, northwestern Montgomery County, Miami County, until 7:15 p.m. At 6:31 p.m., a severe thunderstorm was located near Arcanum, moving northeast at 30 miles an hour. Hazard, 60 miles an hour wind gusts and penny-size hail. Source, radar indicated. Impact, expect damage to trees and power lines. Locations impacted include Dayton, Troy, Sydney, Piqua, Vandalia, Englewood, Greenville, Tip City, West Milton, Covington, Arcanum, Bradford, Lewisburg, Pleasant Hill, Hardin, Clayton, Union, Brookville, Rushi, and Phillipsburg. This includes the following interstates: I-70 in Ohio between mile markers 12 and 33, I-75 in Ohio between mile markers 62 and 90,

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I'll be fine once I get it.

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1: 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A freeze warning begins at 1 a.m. early tomorrow morning and continues until 9 a.m. tomorrow morning. Scattered rain showers likely tonight, otherwise clear skies. Lows dip down to about 32, westerly winds 5 to 10 miles per hour. Highs around 62 tomorrow, ample sunshine expected. 39 tomorrow night, mainly clear skies. Upper 60s Thursday, turning cooler on Friday with highs in the mid-60s. And that's your forecast. I'm meteorologist Paul Trombley.

The National Weather Service in Wilmington has issued a severe thunderstorm warning for southeastern Shelby County, western Champaign County, southwestern Logan County, northwestern Clark County, eastern Miami County, until 7:45 p.m. At 6:56 p.m., a severe thunderstorm was located over Troy, moving east at 25 miles an hour. Hazard, 60 miles an hour wind gusts and penny-size hail. Source, radar indicated. Impact, expect damage to trees and power lines. Locations impacted include Troy, Sydney, Piqua, Bell Fountain, Urbana, Tip City, St. Paris, West Liberty, DeGraff, Quincy, Christiansburg, Northampton, Fletcher, Tremont City, Port Jefferson, Castown, Thackeray, Westville, McMoran, and Kaiser Lake State Park. This includes I-75 in Ohio between mile marker 67 and 69, in between mile markers 85 and 92.

National Weather Service in Wilmington has issued a severe thunderstorm warning for southeastern Shelby County, western Champaign County, southwestern Logan County, northwestern Clark County, eastern Miami County, until 7:45 p.m. At 6:56 p.m., a severe thunderstorm was located over Troy, moving east at 25 miles an hour. Hazard, 60 miles an hour wind gusts and penny-size hail. Source, radar indicated. Impact, expect damage to trees and power lines. Locations impacted include Troy, Sydney, Piqua, Bell Fountain, Urbana, Tip City, St. Paris, West Liberty, DeGraff, Quincy, Christiansburg, Northampton, Fletcher, Tremont City, Port Jefferson, Castown, Thackeray, Westville, McMoran, and Kaiser Lake State Park. This includes I-75 in Ohio between mile marker 67 and 69, in between mile markers 85 and 92.

Here's a look at your weather forecast, powered by weatherology.com. A freeze warning begins at 1 a.m. early tomorrow morning and continues until 9 a.m. tomorrow morning. Scattered rain showers likely tonight, otherwise clear skies. Lows dip down to about 32, westerly winds 5 to 10 miles per hour. Highs around 62 tomorrow, ample sunshine expected. 39 tomorrow night, mainly clear skies. Upper 60s Thursday, turning cooler on Friday with highs in the mid-60s. And that's your forecast. I'm meteorologist Paul Frombly. You can be-

National Weather Service in Wilmington has issued a severe thunderstorm warning for northeastern Franklin County, southern Union County, Indiana, southern Preble County, northwestern Butler County, until 8 p.m. At 7:10 p.m., a severe thunderstorm was located near Brookville, moving east at 50 miles an hour. Hazard, 60 miles an hour wind gusts and penny-size hail. Source, radar indicated. Impact, expect damage to trees and power lines. Locations impacted include Hamilton, Oxford, Trenton, Brookville, Camden, Gratis, 7 Mile, West College Corner, Williamsdale, Dartown, Salem, Riley, New Miami, Millville, Scipio, College Corner, Somerville, West Elkton, Mount Carmel, and Jacksonburg.

0: The National Weather Service in Louisville has issued a severe thunderstorm warning for southeastern Oldham County in central Kentucky, northwestern Shelby County in central Kentucky, southwestern Henry County in central Kentucky, until 7:45 p.m. At 7:19 p.m., a severe thunderstorm was located near Log Range, moving northeast at 20 miles an hour. Hazard, 60 miles an hour wind gusts and penny-size hail. Source, radar indicated. Impact, expects damage to roofs, siding, and trees. Locations impacted include Eminence, Pleasureville, Smithfield, Chestnut Grove, Cropper, Ballardsville, Todd's Point, and Bellevue.
1: Rudimentary. There's not enough supplies of infection control, not enough chlorine, not enough protective gear for health workers, not enough body bags for safe and dignified burial. And so what we need urgently is to get those supplies in, to get messages out to the population on how to prevent the spread.
2: Voting is drawing to a close in some of the six U.S. states holding primaries ahead of November's midterm elections. Particular attention is focused on the state of Kentucky, where the longtime Republican Congressman Thomas Massie is facing a challenge from a rival backed by President Trump. The Kentucky vote has been described as the most expensive primary election in U.S. history. Here's Anthony Zerker.
3: So much money is being spent in this race because the stakes are high. This is going to be a test to see how strong a hold Donald Trump still has over the Republican Party. The fact that he is endorsed, in fact, he recruited the challenger against Massie, Ed Gallrain, and has been very active on social media attacking Massie. This puts his reputation on the line against an incumbent who, as you mentioned, has been there for 14 years, who has his own very devoted following among libertarians, right-leaning conservatives.
2: Republicans and Democrats are also holding primaries in Alabama, Georgia, Idaho, Oregon, and Pennsylvania. The U.S. Justice Department has barred the Internal Revenue Service from ever pursuing past tax claims against President Trump, his family, or his business. The document signed by the acting Attorney General, Todd Blanche, follows on from a settlement reached on Monday. The health ministry in Lebanon says 19 people have been killed by Israeli strikes on Tuesday, 10 of whom died in the southern town of Deir Qanun. An Israeli deputy commander was killed, the 10th Israeli military casualty since the start of the ceasefire. Hugo Bachega reports from Beirut.
4: In Lebanon, this is a ceasefire in name only. Israeli airstrikes continue day and night, especially in the south of the country. Israel says it is targeting the armed group Hezbollah, but often it is civilians who are being killed. Hezbollah has been attacking too. It has fired rockets and drones into communities in northern Israel and against Israeli troops occupying parts of southern Lebanon.
2: BBC News. A drone strike in Sudan's West Kordofan region has killed at least 28 people and wounded 20 others. A rights group said the strike had happened in the town of Gabesh, which is controlled by the paramilitary Rapid Support Forces. Witnesses say the drone struck a crowded restaurant in the main market, as well as a vehicle believed to belong to the RSF. A Sudanese army spokesman has denied responsibility for the attack. The president of Venezuela's National Assembly, Jorge Rodriguez, says another 300 prisoners are being released this week. It is unclear if any of those are political prisoners. Mr. Rodriguez said some were being released for humanitarian reasons and others on medical grounds. Hundreds of prisoners have already been released since an amnesty law aimed at freeing political detainees came into effect. Football and Arsenal are champions of the English Premier League. Their closest rivals, Manchester City, could only draw their Tuesday match against Bournemouth, which means they can't win enough points to overtake the Gunners. Our reporter Nesta McGregor says their previous Premier League win was 22 years ago.
5: That long wait means there are large parts of their fan base who have never experienced anything like that. Thousands of them making their way to the Emirates Stadium. We've got flares, we've got fireworks. This made possible because their closest rivals, Manchester City, could only draw 1-1 with Bournemouth on the south coast. Manchester City needed to win to take the title race to the final day of the season.
2: The Taiwanese novelist Yang Shuangzi has won this year's International Booker Prize for Taiwan Travelogue. set in 1930s when the island was ruled by Japan. The book recounts the travels and gastronomic adventures of a fictitious writer. It's the first novel written in Mandarin to take the International Booker. The award recognises writing that's been translated into English. BBC News.

Love. I didn't see so much I shouldn't have saw. Tatted to drugs called Niagara Falls. It been up and down but never fall. I've been at the lock behind the wall. I've been

0: Villains don't perceive themselves as wrong, and all heroes do not wear capes. Villains are made, not born. Most times, the villain and the hero's beginnings, unlike their endings, take nearly identical shape and form.
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1: Here's a look at your weather forecast, powered by weatherology.com. A freeze warning begins at 1 a.m. early tomorrow morning and continues until 9 a.m. tomorrow morning. Scattered rain showers likely tonight, otherwise clear skies. Lows dip down to about...

The National Weather Service in Wilmington has issued a severe thunderstorm warning for southeastern Preble County, northeastern Butler County, northern Warren County, western Greene County, southern Montgomery County, until 8:30 p.m. At 7:38 p.m., a severe thunderstorm was located near Gratis, moving east at 35 miles an hour. Hazard, 60 miles an hour wind gusts. Source, radar indicated. Impact, expect damage to trees and power lines. Locations impacted include Dayton, Hamilton, Kettering, Middletown, Beaver Creek, Fairborn, Xenia, Trotwood, Miamisburg, Lebanon, Springboro, Monroe, Trenton, Franklin, Bellbrook, Moraine, Carlisle, Oakwood, South Middletown, and Wright-Patterson Air Force Base. This includes I-75 in Ohio between mile markers 30 and 55.

National Weather Service in Wilmington has issued a severe thunderstorm warning for southeastern Preble County, northeastern Butler County, northern Warren County, western Greene County, southern Montgomery County, until 8:30 p.m. At 7:38 p.m., a severe thunderstorm was located near Gratis, moving east at 35 miles an hour. Hazard, 60 miles an hour wind gusts. Source, radar indicated. Impact, expect damage to trees and power lines. Locations impacted include Dayton, Hamilton, Kettering, Middletown, Beaver Creek, Fairborn, Xenia, Trotwood, Miamisburg, Lebanon, Springboro, Monroe, Trenton, Franklin, Bellbrook, Moraine, Carlisle, Oakwood, South Middletown, and Wright-Patterson Air Force Base. This includes I-75 in Ohio between mile markers 30 and 55.

What we've got here is failure to communicate. Some men you just can't reach. So you get what we had here last week, which is the way he wants it. Well, he gets it.

The National Weather Service in Wilmington has issued a severe thunderstorm warning for northeastern Champaign County, northwestern Franklin County, Ohio, southeastern Logan County, Delaware County, Union County, Ohio, northeastern Madison County, until 8:30 p.m. At 7:48 p.m., a severe thunderstorm was located 7 miles southwest of Richwood, moving southeast at 30 miles an hour. Hazard, 60 miles an hour wind gusts. Source, radar indicated. Impact, expect damage to trees and power lines. Locations impacted include Columbus, Dublin, Delaware, Upper Arlington, Hilliard, Marysville, Worthington, Powell, Plain City, Richwood, North Lewisburg, Ashley, New California, Radnor, Milford Center, Shawnee Hills, Ostrander, Woodstock, Magnetic Springs, and Unionville Center,

The National Weather Service in Wilmington has issued a severe thunderstorm warning for northeastern Champaign County, northwestern Franklin County, Ohio, southeastern Logan County, Delaware County, Union County, Ohio, northeastern Madison County, until 8:30 p.m. At 7:48 p.m., a severe thunderstorm was located 7 miles southwest of Richwood, moving southeast at 30 miles an hour. Hazard, 60 miles an hour wind gusts. Source, radar indicated. Impact, expect damage to trees and power lines. Locations impacted include Columbus, Dublin, Delaware, Upper Arlington, Hilliard, Marysville, Worthington, Powell, Plain City, Richwood, North Lewisburg, Ashley, New California, Radnor, Milford Center, Shawnee Hills, Ostrander, Woodstock, Magnetic Springs, and Unionville Center,